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2: We are told by experts that from next month October world is we are going to experience El Nino, super El Nino in different parts of the world. As Kenyan government we are prepared and we have put all the necessary plans in place to ensure different corners of this country which are likely to be affected more than other parts of the nation will be ready as a government to ensure there's no loss of life. There may be loss of property, but we'll be there to intervene as quickly as possible, and that is one of my responsibilities as the minister for special programs. We have stationed different resources in Mandera, in Wajir, in Tana River, in Marsabit, where those areas are more vulnerable than many other areas. Likelihood of landslides in Erigo Marquette.
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3: 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The name of the Lord is strong card. The righteous man run into and says. Tanga mayana.
1: Yeah.
3: Anti nano.
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3: 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Nara memory for Initial 4-4. It doesn't get another name. And again, I said it to you.
1: Ah, surely.
3: You ask me. Osingwane na Saddam Saddam.
1: Saddam Sadala.
3: Eh.
1: Aya.
3: Aya.
1: Ah, surely.
4: And in a night.
1: Ew.
4: Mama Charity,
1: Mayan, if I'm alone? Hello, Mayan.
3: Hello.
1: Hello.
3: Auntie Nana.
1: Evoling.
3: Another sanguine.
1: Eh. It has a
3: The Lord is my life. And my succession. Shall I share?
1: Wow. Very good. Ah, yeah.
3: Hello.
1: Hello.
3: I'm in my life.
1: Ew.
3: Evoling. I'm giving a lot of thank you. I'm married to my love. Baba life.
1: I'm not going to be able to do it. Kole disha yai kwanza?
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1: 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Political competition will intensify, parties will organize, candidates will campaign, and citizens will assemble. The duty of the police is to secure this democratic space impartially. No political objective can excuse criminal conduct. No rank, opposition or title can protect anybody.
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2: I want us to have much more money, 4-5 times of what you are sending to Kenya for investment. I want to urge you to come and invest back home. And I know that is your wish, but there are many handicaps and hindrances. I know you can't stand the corruption in our country. That I know, I'm aware. That if you want to put up some building in Nairobi, you have to pay money for your building plans to be approved at City Hall after being taken round for 2-3 years. I am aware that you are being asked for kickbacks wherever you want a license for this or that. Something that you people who have lived in the States cannot agree to because you have never done it here. And therefore you have chosen to invest here. Not because you don't want to invest back home, but the atmosphere, the environment is not conducive for investment.
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2: If we do that and new people start investing home, we don't have to go and borrow money from IMF, from World Bank, from China. We can build our own country with our own money owned by Kenyans who are having the money but are discouraged from investing back home. I want to convince you that I have what it takes to fix these things within 1 year, form a government, because it's doable. They say the fish rots from the head. The challenge of corruption in our country is so big and looking almost insurmountable because it starts from the top. When you have a corrupt president, everybody else down the line practices corruption like a way of life.
0: Ora ke tena rishana ya rangoro ye la rigoni ke wona ti ale siana won kari ko ken kajen kitati ay molomono do diegi eje ke banne mena erikore erikore on to monokol ki o malenye le DCB e baliana ila 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